Good morning, I am Redwan Husseini, ambassador of His Majesty the King of Morocco to Indonesia and to ASEAN. It's a great pleasure for me to extend my warmest congratulations to Radio Republic Indonesia on its 81st anniversary. Having had the pleasure of being interviewed by IRI, I personally experienced the professionalism and dedication of your team, and I truly appreciate the opportunity to share Morocco's perspective and our strong and growing friendship with Indonesia. For 81 years, IRI has played an important role in informing, connecting, and bringing people together across Indonesia, while also sharing Indonesia's voice with the world. On this special occasion, I wish IRI, its leadership, journalists, staff, and listeners continued success, prosperity, and many more years of excellence. Happy 81st anniversary to RRI. Warmest wishes from the King of Morocco. Terima kasih.

Hello, Voice of Indonesia listeners. I am Juan Pablo Valdez, Chargé d'Affaires at the Embassy of Canada to Indonesia. On behalf of the Embassy of Canada, I would like to extend my warmest congratulations to Radio Republik Indonesia on its 81st anniversary. For more than eight decades, RRI has played an important role in bringing credible and trusted information to communities across Indonesia, while also connecting people and cultures and strengthening friendship with the world, including Canada. We wish RRI continued success in fulfilling its important role and reaching audiences across Indonesia and beyond. Happy anniversary, Radio Republik Indonesia. Sekali di udara.

Dear Indonesian friends, on behalf of the Embassy of the Russian Federation in the Republic of Indonesia and myself, I wish to extend my sincere congratulations on the occasion of the 81st anniversary of the Radio Republik Indonesia. On September 11, 1945, around 1 month after Indonesia gained its independence, RRI was formed to become one of the most prominent radio stations to spread credible news and unite the country. RRI has always been an example of successful and responsible actor in the media field, actively contributing to promotion of traditional friendly relations between Russia and Indonesia. May the future bring happiness and prosperity to all staff and listeners of RRI, as well as further strengthening of friendly relations between our two countries. Salamat ulang tahun, RRI. Sekali di udara.